0: Midtfjordradio. Musik med mere variation.
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0: 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Take it easy, butterball. Spend every dime, have a good time.
1: Ain't got no
0: Take
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0: Take it easy, butterball. Let the others make the money to you.
1: Thank you.
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0: 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Take it easy, butterball. 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Take it easy, butterball. 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

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I loved you at your first glance. You read your lines so cleverly and never missed a cue. Then came act two, you seemed to change and acted strange. And why? I'll never know. Honey, you lied when you said you loved me, and I have no cause to doubt you. But I'd rather go on hearing your lies than I will go on living without you. Now the stage is bare, and I'm standing there with emptiness all round. And if you won't come back to me and make them bring